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1: It's one of the only unprotected parcels of coastline along eastern Vancouver Island's shoreline, and it connects a really significantly large amount of protected area upland through creeks and rivers down to the shoreline.
0: The BC Parks Foundation has an agreement to purchase the property for $4 million, with $395,000 still needed from the community by September 30th. The Comox Valley Land Trust and Nanaimo and Area Land Trust have each committed $50,000 towards the purchase. The property sits next to another 83-acre parcel already protected by the BC Parks Foundation. Visit our website to send a donation. All active wildfires on Vancouver Island are under control as of Tuesday morning. Vista Radio's Wiley Henderson has the details.
2: The BC Wildfire Service says five active wildfires are burning in the North Island region, and all were triggered by lightning in mid-August. The largest fire west of Vernon Lake grew to 105 hectares. None of these fires prompted evacuations or damaged structures. There have been 297 wildfire starts in the Coastal Fire Center since March 16th. Wiley Henderson, Courtney.
0: The Vancouver Island Real Estate Board recorded 651 sales in August, down 4% from the same time last year. Active listings were up 2%, according to the board's most recent report. There were about 4,400 housing units on the market last month across the island. Real Estate Board CEO Jason Yoakum says buyers have options, and well-presented properties with appropriate prices are attracting interest. The benchmark price for a single-family home on Vancouver Island was about $788,000 in August. Canada-U.S. Trade Minister Dominic LeBlanc says the government is assessing the latest tariff measures from the United States. This after executive orders were signed in the White House banning several Canadian imports, including certain alcoholic beverages, dairy products, and motorcycles. The bans take effect September 29th, with other tariff adjustments starting next Tuesday. The White House says it's due to continued discrimination against U.S. commerce. On this side of the border, LeBlanc says their first priority remains protecting and supporting Canadian workers, farmers, families, and businesses from unjustified actions. He also says he's in contact with his American counterpart, adding when the U.S. is ready to engage, the government will look towards a more secure, mutually beneficial trading relationship that fully respects Canadian sovereignty.
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0: In sports, the Toronto Blue Jays face the Athletics in the final game of a three-game set. The Jays have won 7 of their last 10 games. And where will Connor Hellebuyck end up playing this season? The Winnipeg Jets goalie recently came clean about his request to be traded, and hockey insiders say there are a few potential landing spots for the Olympic gold medalists. Reports suggest the Carolina Hurricanes, Buffalo Sabres, and Utah Mammoth are possible landing spots for the all-star netminder.
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0: Taking a look at your evening forecast, it's going to be mainly cloudy with a chance for showers, accompanied by some light wind, and it'll get to a low of 12. Tomorrow, mainly sunny skies throughout the day with some light wind, a high of 20, and a low of 11. Right now it's 19 and cloudy.
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0: might be the longest stretch we've ever gone without news from Metallica. Now that I've said it, buckle up. Something's coming. You know it.
1: Yeah, here we go for the 100th time. Hand grenade pins in every line. Throw them up and let something shine. 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Find a

are starting to understand that there is no wrong way to growl. I think we're starting to understand that too over here at the Jet. We've had some awesome entries. We've had some minimal effort entries, but it doesn't matter because every single one of those entries, all of those growls, get you qualified to win that pair of tickets to the Foo Fighters. That show is coming up fast. We're calling the winner on Monday, so there's only two more days to get your entry in if you haven't yet. Again, that's September 20th show. Foo Fighters and Queens of the Stone Age at BC Place in Vancouver. What a wicked weekend that will be. We got to get you entered, though. Tomorrow is your next show.

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It's crazy how fast I got mad about this before I read the full report. The full report breaks it down really nicely for us. But I got word today that there's going to be some sidewalk installations going on Ryan Road, which I think everybody knows we need. This is in that area, like Sandwick Park and Back Road. So there's going to be some improvements coming along that corridor. What got me was obviously work needs to be done. And it was the whole, no, we're not going to disrupt traffic at all. They won't. It's going to be overnight construction that they're doing from like 7 p.m. to 7 a.m., which is the best possible thing, especially on Ryan Road. Imagine shutting that thing down for a few weeks. No, we don't need to. We got more details in the news report, MichaelBucksValleyNow.com. But woo for more side.

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7: 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Power Up! The legendary AC/DC tribute band is coming to the Tidemark Theatre on Saturday the 19th of September. Now, if you haven't heard of this band, and I'm sure you have if you're an AC/DC fan, but if you haven't and you want to look them up, it is spelt very fashionably, PWR/UP. Just push all those letters together. Now, if you were around for AC/DC's heyday in the early 80s, this is expected to be almost hauntingly and eerily similar to the real thing back in the day. The lead singer is John Bon Johnson, but what actually makes them good? The actual acoustics, whether they actually have the talent to do it, the music they play, the things they wear, the overall sound and atmosphere, and if that matches that of 1981, 1980, then they're quid in. It's going to sound good. So if you do want the best of AC/DC without using a time machine, I'd say this is your best bet. Again, Power Up is playing in the Tidemark Theatre in Campbell River on September the 19th. For 98.9 Jet FM, I'm William Stringer, and that's what's going on.

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You're loving that Quadra sound tune as much as I am, right? You can check out more of their stuff and more amazing island talent through madeandplayedincanada.ca. We have over 500 Canadian artists up on there, and they are all AI free. I think that's the real crowning jewel here, is you will get none of that nonsense on madeandplayedincanada.ca. 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That's the goal, right?

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1: For 6 hours on a night in October of 1988, the lighthouse on Chrome Island, just off Denman Island, went completely dark on Marine radio. No scheduled check-ins, no distress call, nothing. Coast Guard dispatch logged the silence but found the keeper on duty the next morning safe and no memory of any interruption at all. The keeper's own logbook from that night has one entry, written in handwriting, as colleagues later said, didn't quite match his usual style. Just said, all clear. He retired 2 years later and moved off the coast entirely.
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1: As we look at the Chrome Island radio silence, Coast Guard technicians who inspected the radio equipment afterward found no malfunction. The unit was in perfect working order. Whatever caused the silence was not mechanical. Weather records from that night show an unusual atmospheric event over the strait, a rare temperature inversion. Some retired weather people say that could do something very strange to radio signals in a very specific set of conditions. That story's next.

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1: According to a theory advanced by a retired Environment Canada meteorologist, the temperature inversion that night may have created a rare atmospheric duct, a layer that traps radio waves and bounces them for hundreds of kilometers instead of reaching their intended receiver, effectively making the lighthouse's transmissions vanish into a layer rather than reach the mainland at all. If that theory holds, the keeper was not silent that night. His signal was simply traveling somewhere else entirely, bounced along an invisible atmospheric channel, and it dissolved by morning without a trace. Chrome Island's light still turns tonight, same as it has for over a century.
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1: Craig Durock Castle in Victoria, built in the 1890s for coal baron Robert Dunsmuir, has hosted everything from historical tours to weddings over the decades. 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Centuries-old stone and wood producing a natural reverb no equipment could replicate. 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
1: A retired sound engineer who worked several of those Castle sessions has confirmed multiple well-known Canadian acts recorded demos or B-sides in that hall during the mid-1970s, taking advantage of the space during off-hours between public tours. Most of those tapes were handed directly to the artists and never cataloged anywhere. But the engineer says one reel never left the building at all. We'll hear that story next.

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1: What do we got for rock and roll news today? How about Motorhead getting their own exhibit at Las Vegas Punk Rock Museum? There'll be all kinds of cool stuff. Handwritten Lemmy lyrics, rare photos, and the chance to play the actual Rickenbacker bass that Lemmy played through his personal amp stack. That's one cool thing about the Punk Rock Museum in Vegas. You can actually pick up the stuff. It's pretty cool. Someday I will check that out. Last time I was in Vegas, it was still under construction. And I stood there, drooling. And my wife was like, someday we'll come back. Metallica, Lars, he sold his mansion in San Francisco for just a cool $68 million, making it the second biggest private home real estate sale in the city's history. That's crazy. And finally, your favorite rock star. Who's their favorite rock star? I always love the answer to that question. And Billy Joe Armstrong from Green Day says, it's simple. Joey Ramone is all-time favorite musician. I kind of would have figured that. I would have guessed that. Maybe Joe Strummer, but I could see him going for Joey Ramone. Live and local, Crash Test Dummies. They'll be back to the Tidemark Theater November 12th. Put it in the calendar. If you got a show or anything you want to promote on the Rock Blast, do it up right here, 703-2538.
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7: School is back. 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
1: According to the engineer, a full session reel was accidentally left behind in the castle's basement storage during a 1976 renovation, misfiled among household archive boxes rather than music equipment, and has likely sat there, unlabeled, for decades. If the story holds, somewhere in Craig Durock Castle's archives could be an entire unreleased session by a nationally known act, recorded in a coal baron's mansion, waiting for someone to open the right box. Some of the past employees of the castle say that basement has tens of thousands of boxes. Definitely more than a weekend project.
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1: When Rise of the Planet of the Apes needed a primeval, untouched forest for its climactic sequences, production found it at Lupin Falls Provincial Park near Campbell River, a location so visually striking the franchise returned to it for the sequel, War of the Planet of the Apes, years later. The dense old-growth canopy and dramatic waterfall gave the films a sense of scale and isolation that would have been far more difficult to fake on a soundstage. Locals say the crew's respect for the site was unusually careful, even by film industry standards.
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1: That time, Lupin Falls became a planet of apes. Provincial park staff who coordinated with the production confirmed strict environmental protocols were followed throughout both shoots. Given the ecological sensitivity of the old growth area and some unusual precautions for a major studio production, there is one park ranger who worked with the crew during the second shoot. He has described one specific request from the production that went well beyond standard environmental protocol. That ranger story's next.

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1: According to that Ranger's account, the production asked for and received permission to leave a small, deliberately unmarked trail marker near the falls, a private tribute to a crew member who had worked on the franchise's earlier films and passed away before the sequel began shooting. If the story's true, somewhere near Lupin Falls sits a small, quiet piece of movie history that was never publicized, never photographed for the press, and exists purely because a crew wanted to remember someone in the Campbell River Forest they loved filming in. Park staff say they've never confirmed or denied its exact location.
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1: In the summer of 1978, the Duncan Folk Festival, a modest but beloved gathering that drew acts from across the province, lost power completely during its Saturday night headline set, plunging the outdoor stage into total darkness mid-song. 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People who were there still call it one of the best sets they've ever seen.
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1: Here's one thing about the Duncan Folk Fest blackout. Festival organizers at the time blamed the tripped breaker at the site's temporary power hookup. A boring but obvious explanation for what felt to everyone there like something closer to magic. But one former festival volunteer has always maintained the blackout was not an accident at all. It was staged deliberately at Harbourline's own request. That story's next.

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1: According to that volunteer's account, Harborline had grown frustrated with rowdy, distracted festival crowds all summer and asked quietly for the power to be cut during their set, betting that the darkness and the silence would do what a louder amp never could. Now, if true, one of the most talked about musical moments in Duncan Folk Festival history was not a malfunction at all, but two performers engineering the exact kind of connection they'd been chasing all tour. Harborline never played that festival again. No one

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0: 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That's the one we're talking about. Chat Nation, it's your chance to match it. We're tagging up with Courtney Nissan. And you get to scream your way to the Foo Fighters at BC Place September 20th. 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

Waking Up with Courtney Neeson. And you get to scream your way to the Foo Fighters at BC Place September 20th. 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
1: 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So what's for dinner?
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5: Well, it's getting a little brisk out there, but don't let that stop you from getting in your pre-fall fishing fix. Summer may be winding down, but the salmon clearly didn't get the memo. Fish are continuing to make their way towards spawning grounds, and there are still plenty of opportunities to put a bend in the rod. There are lunkers lurking throughout the waters around Vancouver Island and the Sunshine Coast, with large Chinook continuing to steal the show. We're also hearing there are more six-year Chinook roaming the Strait of Georgia than we've seen in recent years. Some of those oversized fish have been showing up around French Creek and Anouse Bay. Fishers are saying they've had good success when dipping a purple splatter hoochie lure in the area. On the West Island, salmon are continuing their migration toward the Alberni Canal, with some big springs being landed around Barkley Sound. As the weather cools, freshwater fishing is heating up. Powell Lake continues to serve as a hotbed for trout and kokanee, while large trout are still biting around Lake Cowichan and Sprout Lake. Remember to obtain proper licensing if you're looking to spend a day on the water. A valid BC Tidal Waters sports fishing license is required for any species of finfish or shellfish in BC salt waters, and a salmon conservation stamp is required if salmon are being retained.
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1: Good morning. I'm Sage Daniels. The Comox Valley Land Trust is helping raise money to protect a 50-hectare property in Deep Bay. Executive Director Tim Ennis says the land is special and unique as it includes mature forest, wetlands, salmon-bearing streams, estuary, and shoreline habitat.
2: It's one of the only unprotected parcels of coastline along eastern Vancouver Island's shoreline, and it connects a really significantly large amount of protected area upland through creeks and rivers down to the shoreline.
1: The BC Parks Foundation has an agreement to purchase the property for $4 million, with $395,000 still needed from the community by September 30th. The Comox Valley Land Trust and Nanaimo and Area Land Trust have each committed $50,000 towards the purchase. The property sits next to another 83-acre parcel already protected by the BC Parks Foundation. Visit our website to send a donation. All active wildfires on Vancouver Island are under control as of Tuesday morning. Vista Radio's Wiley Henderson has the details.
3: The BC Wildfire Service says five active wildfires are burning in the North Island region, and all were triggered by lightning in mid-August. The largest fire west of Vernon Lake grew to 105 hectares. None of these fires prompted evacuations or damaged structures. There have been 297 wildfire starts in the Coastal Fire Center since March 16th. Wiley Henderson, Courtney.
1: The Vancouver Island Real Estate Board recorded 651 sales in August, down 4% from the same time last year. Active listings were up 2%, according to the board's most recent report. There were about 4,400 housing units on the market last month across the island. Real Estate Board CEO Jason Yoakum says buyers have options, and well-presented properties with appropriate prices are attracting interest. The benchmark price for a single-family home on Vancouver Island was about $788,000 in August. Canada-U.S. Trade Minister Dominic LeBlanc says the government is assessing the latest tariff measures from the United States. This after executive orders were signed in the White House banning several Canadian imports, including certain alcoholic beverages, dairy products, and motorcycles. The bans take effect September 29th, with other tariff adjustments starting next Tuesday. The White House says it's due to continued discrimination against U.S. commerce. On this side of the border, LeBlanc says their first priority remains protecting and supporting Canadian workers, farmers, families, and businesses from unjustified actions. He also says he's in contact with his American counterpart, adding when the U.S. is ready to engage, the government will look towards a more secure, mutually beneficial trading relationship that fully respects Canadian sovereignty.
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6: Checking sports, the Blue Jays lost 2-0 to Oakland yesterday. They'll start a three-game series with Baltimore this afternoon at 4:07. The Jays continue to be one game back at that AL wildcard spot. Seattle, they edged out the Texas Rangers 3-2 yesterday. Game three of that three-game series will happen this afternoon at 1:10. And the NFL season officially started last night. The Seahawks, they slipped by the Patriots 13-10 tonight. 49ers and the Rams from Australia. Kickoff for that game is at 5:35.
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6: Taking a look at the forecast, mainly sunny today, a bit windy and a high of 20. Tonight, a few clouds into the overnight, a low down to 11. Tomorrow, cloudy, a 30% chance of an afternoon shower and a high of 16. And Saturday, dry sunshine and a high of 23. Low tide today is at 11:47.
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3: Well, it's getting a little brisk out there, but don't let that stop you from getting in your pre-fall fishing fix. Summer may be winding down, but the salmon clearly didn't get the memo. Fish are continuing to make their way towards spawning grounds, and there are still plenty of opportunities to put a bend in the rod. There are lunkers lurking throughout the waters around Vancouver Island and the Sunshine Coast, with large Chinook continuing to steal the show. We're also hearing there are more six-year Chinook roaming the Strait of Georgia than we've seen in recent years. Some of those oversized fish have been showing up around French Creek and Anouse Bay. Fishers are saying they've had good success when dipping a purple splatter hoochie lure in the area. On the West Island, salmon are continuing their migration toward the Alberni Canal, with some big springs being landed around Barkley Sound. As the weather cools, freshwater fishing is heating up. Powell Lake continues to serve as a hotbed for trout and kokanee, while large trout are still biting around Lake Cowichan and Sprout Lake. Remember to obtain proper licensing if you're looking to spend a day on the water. A valid BC Tidal Waters sports fishing license is required for any species of finfish or shellfish in BC salt waters, and a salmon conservation stamp is required if salmon are being retained.
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1: Coming up Island from Down Island. The guy that you got on there this morning talks too much. He's annoying. Play more music. Thank you.
2: How can you talk if you haven't got a brain?
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0: 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Kenny, the morning starts now on the Jet.
1: Good morning, Kenny. 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
5: Hey, Kenny.
6: Good morning, Kenny. How you doing today?
4: Hey, is that Kenny?
7: Kenny, what's going on, buddy?
3: Hi, Kenny.
6: Hi, Kenny. Can you hear me?
8: Ten after six, Thursday, September 10th. We're into double digits already. Holy cow, still recovering from the long weekend. Have you got $2,999 to lend me? Because I need that money to buy myself the first ever foldable iPhone. Not doing it. $3,000. Just call it $3,000. Holy cow. Yeah, did you watch any of that Apple stuff yesterday? The new iPhone Duo, they're calling it. Is it because are they calling it the Duo because it's like the Duotang, because it's foldable? And let's be honest here. It's a foldable tablet. The thing's giant. They also unveiled the iPhone 18, the iPhone 18 Pro, the iPhone 18 Pro Max, a new Apple Watch, Watch 12, the Ultra 4, and AirPods 5 with improved noise cancellation. Give me a break. I'm over it, man. Listen, I really did have a moment yesterday when all those phones were flooding through the timelines, the feeds. I was like, I'm out. I'm officially grouchy. I'm officially an old man. I'm not 50 yet, but I'm like, that's it. I'm calling it. There was a time in my life where I was that guy. I really was. When a new Apple iPhone would come out, I'd be like, I gotta get it. So stupid of me. Now I've become, I don't even know what phone I have. I think it's the 14 maybe? I don't even know. I don't even know anymore. I had a text from my buddy. You gonna get the foldable phone? I said, I'm not that guy anymore, dude. Over these phones. Bring back the flip phone. Well, essentially, I guess that's what Apple's doing. Anyways, rant done. I just thought it made such a big deal online. I was like, are we still excited when they announce new phones? I don't know. Anyways, rant done. I apologize. If you do want to talk about these phones, we can do that. You can get a hold of us. Here's the numbers. 703-2538. Phone number, old school. Call. We'll chat. You can use the old Fido text machine. Send audio through that as well. 703-2538. Same number. See that? Cooler than the flippable iPhone. And then they email kenny@jetfmrocks.ca. Playlist is stacked. I was scrolling. Starting with this one. Did you watch football yesterday? Did you see Soundgarden? Soundgarden, Pearl Jam, and The Pretty Reckless. All together. They did Spoon Man. Did a couple other tracks. Soundgarden songs. Black Hole Sun getting us going. You're on the Jet. Morning.

already getting some texts. It's pretty windy this morning. And I, you know, when I woke up, I looked out the window. I was like, ooh, it's got that fall vibe for sure. There's some leaves blowing. I'm like, oh boy, Halloween. Great. Anyways, windy 10 and 2 this morning on the ride to work. OLP.

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1: Here is May. Quick look was closed. Throwing it up in the end zone. Did he get the feet down? Yes! A terrible decision.
2: That's bad.
3: I can't believe that throw.
1: Song remains the same. Seattle beats New England in the 2026 kickoff game.
2: There you go. Here's the problem. QB Sam Darnold out with a hip injury the first drive. Let's see what happens there. There's a part of me that would love to see the Seahawks repeat last year, because man, that was a cool game. But there you go. The NFL season officially underway. Now today we get the Australia game. 49ers Rams. It's on Netflix. I'm looking forward to seeing the broadcast on Netflix. They better have good commercials. So I was saying yesterday, I was like, if you're gonna have commercials on a Netflix thing, they gotta be good commercials. Like, they gotta be Super Bowl level commercials, because I'm paying, right? Like, I'm already paying beyond paying. It's a double pay. Speaking of that, you see this headline about the Canucks? I wrote it down somewhere. Where did I see it? Anyways, I can't find the headline now. It was 9 Canuck games will be behind a new paywall. So you're going to pay for your cable package, Sportsnet and all that, and then 9 games are on another platform behind a paywall. It's getting ridiculous. At some point, it's going to be cheaper to go to the game. Yeah, you can buy cable, or you could get on a ferry, go over, park. 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It's crazy. Anyways, let's do Smile of the Day. Dave Chappelle, there's often messages saying, why don't you get Chappelle onto the Smile of the Day? Fair deal. Here we go.
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1: Let's bring Christy onto the show. First time. Good morning.
2: Thank you.
1: A medieval fall fair. This is pretty exciting. Now, it's happening in Coombs. Can you give us the rundown?
2: Absolutely. So this is our fifth year of doing this. So this is run by the Society for Creative Anachronism, which is the international medieval nonprofit educational group. And so it's a combined effort of the two groups on the island. And we run it for just to show everybody kind of what we do. And in addition, we run a market next with a mix of medieval markets, medieval vendors and modern vendors with kind of medieval and geeky flair. So there are demonstrations of like armored combat, archery, thrown weapons, different crafts. There's a costume contest. There'll be musical entertainment. There's a children's area. There'll be hobby horse racing. There's just so many things going on all at once.
1: Okay, so where exactly is it happening and the times and all that stuff?
2: Absolutely. So it's at the Coombs Fairground, and it is on Saturday the 12th, and it goes from 10 a.m. till 5 p.m., and on Sunday it goes from 10 a.m. to 4 p.m.
1: Now, I know a lot of people probably dress up for this event, I imagine, right?
2: Yeah, totally. Some people love to dress up. Some people just come as they are. It's basically anything goes. You can dress up. You can just show up. It's the $10 a day to get in or $15 for the weekend. Kids 12 and under are free. And it's a totally family-friendly event.
1: Where can we get more information? Can we go anywhere online?
2: There's a Facebook group called Medieval Fall Fair 2026. There is also, I think, on Instagram under the Barony of Seagirt. You could get a whole bunch of information there. And then basically, it's just show up at Coombs and have a good time.
1: Yeah, it sounds like fun. Like I was reading some of the comments on Facebook and a very successful event. It's sad I've never been to a medieval fair. So this is, got to get in the car, take a little road trip to Coombs for sure.
2: Absolutely. Come and join us. It is such a fun day.
1: Anything else before we let you out of here?
2: If you are coming, make sure you bring cash just for the entry gate. We do cash only at the gate, but then all of the vendors inside take all sorts of payments. The food trucks take all sorts of payments, and you'll be good to go for the rest of the way.
1: Awesome. Well, we do appreciate you joining us, and I'm sure it'll be a great success.
2: Absolutely. Thank you so much.
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0: you see the story? The Buffalo Bills just announced, and their home opener is the first game in their new stadium. I saw some online tour of this stadium. It's gonna be a cool stadium in the NFL for sure. But they've announced their home opener, and this is the only reason why I got this news, because the Lions, that they play them on September 17th. I'm a Detroit Lions fan, so the Lions are in Buffalo that day. And they did announce, the Buffalo Bills announced that they will be singing the Canadian national anthem. And I'm like, well, you should. You should. Because half Buffalo fans are from Toronto anyway. So you should. But they've enlisted the Bare Naked Ladies to do the anthem. And I'm like, should we be proud of the Buffalo Bills for doing that? Or should we just be like, I like it because it'll probably annoy the guy in the White House. Which is funny. And I hate politics. I hate politics so much. But listen, let's make this bigger. Let's get the Bare Naked Ladies to reunite. Bring Stephen Page back. Hey, bring him back. And then you got the real Bare Naked Ladies, the ones we grew up with, the full band. And that'll make a headline over here. I've always said that's my theory about the Bare Naked Ladies. I've said this to lots of people. Bare Naked Ladies could do a tour. They play theaters right across Canada, right? You put Stephen Page back in that band, they're playing arenas, selling them out. Don't you think? Do you agree? Anyways, September 17th, Buffalo's going to lose anyways. They're playing the Lions. What? I had to put that out there. But kind of cool, I guess, that they're going to get the Bare Naked Ladies to do the Canadian anthem. Right? I don't mean to make it political, but I guess that's cool.
1: Kenny in the morning. 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
1: Wow. SNL announced a bunch of their first hosts for the new season. I only know like half of them. It's like, oh boy, I'm turning into my dad.

0: Yeah, man. ZZ Top, cheap sunglasses on the jet, 6:52. Our boy Crazy Mike is at the Seniors Games in Kamloops doing his lawn bowling thing. What do you got for us today?
1: I learned a valuable lesson yesterday.
0: Okay, what? Tell us. Excited.
1: Concentrate at all times. Doesn't matter how you're playing, they can always get better.
0: Concentrate at all times is probably a good a piece of advice for everywhere, not just on the lawn bowling pitch.
1: You are correct.
0: Especially when you're driving. So, did you lose?
1: We were up 10-5, lost 14-10.
0: You took the foot off the gas, man.
1: Did so.
0: This is where the Crazy Mike theory that

0: this is it now. If we don't win today, we have zero chance of the gold medal.
1: All right. Well, we'll keep our fingers crossed. What time do you play?
0: I play at 8 o'clock.
1: All right. Go get them. Have a hot dog before the game. Don't forget to stretch. We're cheering you on back home.
0: You learned a valuable lesson today. And you know, you learned today that I'm right not to be a trash talker.
1: Yes, exactly.
0: I'm living proof that you are not the smartest man in the world.
1: Okay. Get out of here. We'll talk with you tomorrow.
0: It's a pleasure to talk to you today.
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1: Well, sun's up. Bit windy today. We're going to wrap up the 6 o'clock hour. That flew by. We got a news update for you. Also, I do believe... we'll do the Fisher Report later. Yeah. Another chance at those Foo Fighters tickets coming up. Also, another viral video we got to look at together. Apparently, this one's a big shocker. We'll get into it. Getting us there, it's the Trues on the jet.

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1: Good morning. I'm Sage Daniels. The Comox Valley Land Trust is helping raise money to protect a 50-hectare property in Deep Bay. Executive Director Tim Ennis says the land is special and unique, as it includes mature forest, wetlands, salmon-bearing streams, estuary, and shoreline habitat.
2: It's one of the only unprotected parcels of coastline along eastern Vancouver Island's shoreline, and it connects a really significantly large amount of protected area upland through creeks and rivers down to the shoreline.
1: The BC Parks Foundation has an agreement to purchase the property for $4 million, with $395,000 still needed from the community by September 30th. The Comox Valley Land Trust and Nanaimo and Area Land Trust have each committed $50,000 towards the purchase. The property sits next to another 83-acre parcel already protected by the BC Parks Foundation. Visit our website to send a donation. All active wildfires on Vancouver Island are under control as of Tuesday morning. Vista Radio's Wiley Henderson has the details.
3: The BC Wildfire Service says five active wildfires are burning in the North Island region, and all were triggered by lightning in mid-August. The largest fire west of Vernon Lake grew to 105 hectares. None of these fires prompted evacuations or damaged structures. There have been 297 wildfire starts in the Coastal Fire Center since March 16th. Wiley Henderson, Courtney.
1: The Vancouver Island Real Estate Board recorded 651 sales in August, down 4% from the same time last year. Active listings were up 2%, according to the board's most recent report. There were about 4,400 housing units on the market last month across the island. Real Estate Board CEO Jason Yoakum says buyers have options, and well-presented properties with appropriate prices are attracting interest. The benchmark price for a single-family home on Vancouver Island was about $788,000 in August. Canada-U.S. Trade Minister Dominic LeBlanc says the government is assessing the latest tariff measures from the United States. This after executive orders were signed in the White House banning several Canadian imports, including certain alcoholic beverages, dairy products, and motorcycles. The bans take effect September 29th, with other tariff adjustments starting next Tuesday. The White House says it's due to continued discrimination against U.S. commerce. On this side of the border, LeBlanc says their first priority remains protecting and supporting Canadian workers, farmers, families, and businesses from unjustified actions. He also says he's in contact with his American counterpart, adding when the U.S. is ready to engage, the government will look towards a more secure, mutually beneficial trading relationship that fully respects Canadian sovereignty.
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4: Checking sports, the Blue Jays lost 2-0 to Oakland yesterday. They'll start a three-game series with Baltimore this afternoon at 4:07. The Jays continue to be one game back of that AL wildcard spot. Seattle, they edged out the Texas Rangers 3-2 yesterday. Game 3 of that three-game series will happen this afternoon at 1:10. And the NFL season officially started last night. The Seahawks, they slipped by the Patriots 13-10 tonight. 49ers and the Rams from Australia kickoff for that game is at 5:35. Taking a look at the forecast, a mainly sunny today, a bit windy and a high of 20. Tonight, a few clouds into the overnight, a low down to 11. Tomorrow, cloudy, a 30% chance of an afternoon shower and a high of 16. And Saturday, dry sunshine and a high of 23. Low tide today is at 11:47.
0: There's that feeling you get when you know the milk is one day past expiration. That you go for it anyway. That's what it's like with Kenny in the morning on the Jet.

0: viral video I was telling you about. Bit of a nothing burger. Kind of bummed out. I fell for the clickbait. We'll talk about it anyways. They really sold it. Subway customer overhears man's order and is shocked by his next move. I'm like, oh boy, I like this. Because usually a headline like that makes me think it's going to be some guy that's in the Subway where they let you make the sandwich, so he made up some weird combination. Now I'm like, all right, strap in. We got a viral video here. It's the clicks are going nuts. Here we go. Nothing burger. But here's what happened. It is interesting. These things do happen in life. Here you go. I'll play a little bit of this audio here. Where's the button? There it is.
1: I was just at Subway getting lunch, and the guy in front of me ordered a foot-long tuna sandwich and 4 chocolate chip cookies.
0: Now that right there, I'm thinking, wait a minute. Did Buddy put the 4 cookies onto the sandwich? Now that would be interesting. You know, you're like, okay, turkey sup. Yeah, I'll do a little mayo. Let's throw in some lettuce. We'll do some of those onions there. Okay, that looks good. A little more mayo. Okay, can you throw 4 cookies on there? And some Chipotle Southwest sauce? We'll do some more onions. Wrap it up. That would have been a viral video. No, it's not what happened.
1: And when he got to the register, the cashier asked him if he wanted a bag of chips. And he said, nope, I don't need any of that processed. I guess we all have a line somewhere.
0: All right, so he's ordered a fast food sandwich, and then when they say, would you like some chips to make that a combo? Buddy says, no, I don't eat processed stuff. Wah, wah, wah. We all have those friends that do stuff like that. You know, they kind of big league you when it comes to food, and like they think, that happens a lot. Let's be honest, it happens a lot with beer, and it happens a lot with coffee, right? Like coffee snobs, beer snobs, that does happen. But the worst is when you get one of your buddies who's just an idiot. Like, I have a buddy. We have not let him live this down for 10 years now. When he pulls up, hey, boys, I'm off the pop, man. I got off the pop a week ago. No more pop. We're like, oh, you do know that Monster you're drinking is pop, right? No, it's not. The buddy that thinks the energy drinks were actually healthy for you. Yeah, that's the same kind of energy. I would have been more impressed, again, like I said, had Buddy ordered the sandwich, tuna, 4 cookies on the sandwich, right? I feel we were ripped off with that viral video. Thanks for listening, I guess. What do you think? Do you agree with me? The cookies on the sandwich, right? So who wants to try that?

cool to see Mike McCready last night with Soundgarden and Taylor Momsen at the Seahawks game. It's a pretty good set. They had that drum line out there. Spoon Man, it was pretty neat. This is Dark Matter, 714 on the Jet. Morning.

0: right, what do we have here? A little text message from Christine, and it has some audio attached to it. What do we got?
1: There goes my hero.
0: I love it. I love it. Christine, well played. One more time.
1: There goes my hero.
0: That is a nice, solid Dave growl. And you know what that means? In the bucket you go. A pair of Foo Fighters tickets up for grabs. If you'd like to get your name in the hat or the bucket, it is an actual bucket. It's right here. All you got to do is exactly what Christine did. Just you can send it to us, the old text machine, Fido text machine, 703-2538, or you can call it in. We can chat. We can walk you through it together on the radio. You give us that Dave growl, and in the bucket you go. Now, the beautiful thing is I keep saying this, but I'm not giving you a line. This is true. Because you have to do that little thing, it brings the numbers down. So when you do that little thing there, the Dave growl, you have great odds at these free tickets, right?
1: There goes my hero.
0: That has the perfect oomph to it. Now, if you don't want to put that much oomph in it, all good. It's the attempt. It's the attempt, and we're so very proud of it. And also, not making fun of anybody, okay? Doing this politely. Politely, man. 703-2538 if you want to take a shot at it.

0: you go. It's Bleeker and Highway on the Jet. What's up? 722. What's doing with the sunshine? Sunshine's back. It's great. Windy this morning. I just got a text message. I want to read it. It's very important. Hang on 10 and 2 today. If you're heading to the highway, it is very windy. Not much for that text, but that's an important text to get out there. So anyways, wanted to put it out. It is windy. My wife said the same thing. She went out for a jog this morning. She said, geez, it's windy. When I woke up, I went like, the wind was blowing like leaves. And I went, how fall is this? How pumpkin spice latte is this? How Halloween weather is this? It's coming, man. It's coming. I don't mean to be buzzkill, but anyhow, that's your weather forecast. See how official it is around here?
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0: We're talking about the official weather forecast, Farmer's Almanac. Farmer's Almanac, and I believe this is the last year the Farmer's Almanac is going to be publishing, right? We'll get into it after smoking in the boys' room.

All right, I was trying to come up with a good music bed to use for talking about the Farmer's Almanac and our snow report, which has just been put out, and I couldn't think of anything good. But I will say, the other day we played that Star Wars song, and I got a bunch of messages. People were like, "That's the best Star Wars song in the world," and I didn't even realize it was Star Wars. The only reason why I figured it was Star Wars, when I searched Star Wars music, it came up. So I played it, and we were talking about the 50th anniversary of Star Wars coming back to the theaters or something like that. And then, man, I couldn't believe all the Star Wars people were like, "Whoa, dude, best song ever, man." So we'll use it more. This one. This is our new music for the Farmer's Almanac topic, which isn't all that exciting. I thought the Farmer's Almanac being the last time we get this report, I thought, oh, this is exciting. But talking about us beautiful British Columbia, the snowiest periods of the winter for southern BC will be in late December and early mid-January. You can expect the coldest part of the season during late December, late January, and early February. Really? I could have done that. It's going to be cold at the end of December. It's also going to get cold in January and February, and then it's going to warm up. Anyways, more about the music here.

know what's crazy? High Beams, after we played this the other day, we're chatting, and he tells me, he's like, dude, that's on my playlist. I'm like, are you kidding me? So picture High Beams out for a run. He's got his headphones on. He's got that headband. He's getting his reps in. And this is what's playing in his headphones. Only the prof. Only the prof. Anyways, there we go. Now, might I suggest putting this in your ears as you're running? A lazy, huh? See what I did there? That's what the real good disc jockeys do. They tee you up for the rock and roll. Anyways, point is, winter's coming. Farmer's Almanac tells us we're going to get a bit of snow, and it's going to be cold. Thank you. Appreciate that forecast.

0: All right. Let's go with this. Who is on the phone?
1: This is Jared.
0: Hey, what's up, buddy?
1: Not too much. Just heading to work.
0: You calling to do Dave Growl?
1: Yeah, if that's okay.
0: Yeah, man. Look at you. You ready to rock and roll?
1: Yeah, I'm ready to give this a shot, you know?
0: Okay, do it up, brother.
1: Hello, I've waited here for you ever long.
0: It was a growl, but it was a nice growl.
1: Was that okay? I could go harder. I just figured, you know, that's just my favorite song by them.
0: So. Hey, listen, the fact is that you did it. So if you want to go harder, but you're in, you're good. I'm not going to push the point here, right?
1: Yeah, no, I'm in. We'll all keep it mellow. It's early in the morning, you know, it's early.
0: Have you ever seen Foo Fighters before?
1: I have not, no, never, no.
0: It's,
1: but it would be pretty epic.
0: Yeah, it's a pretty solid rock and roll show, just front to back, you know what I mean? No messing around.
1: No, I can imagine. I mean, Dave is a legend, so it would be unreal.
0: He is. He's fun on stage. We'll continue to do this. I think we're going to go a couple more days, and then the name's the bucket. We'll just stick our hand in there, pull a name, call you, off you go to the show. Pretty cool. Nothing better than free tickets to a concert, especially Foo Fighters and Queens of the Stone Age. Can't forget about Queens of the Stone Age.
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0: A couple of days ago, I got an email, and it was one of those emails where the subject line was, please don't use this on the radio. Like, don't say my name on the radio. I'm like, oh, boy. What did I do now? Usually those ones, there's like a complaint, right? And I'm like, well, at least they sent it to me, not right to the boss. Very cool. I went on to read this email. It was actually a very nice email. And I won't say the name. And the email said that every morning they listen between 6 and 6:20. And every morning on that first little chat, I will say like, hey, I was checking out the playlist today. It's pretty good, blah, blah, blah. And then the email went on to say, you're a bit of a homer when it comes to the music on the Jet, right? Like, everybody loves a homer when it comes to, like, play-by-play broadcasts where it's like, dude, there's another team on the ice. We get that you love the home team, but... And so I guess I agreed with that. I said, maybe I'm a bit of a homer when it comes to the music we play. But then when I look ahead and I see this song in the schedule, I'm like, well, there it is. We are a better radio station than the other stations in town. I'm sorry. Just because of the music. Because they don't really play... stuff like this.
9: No matter how hard you try.
0: Yeah, Rage, man.
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0: 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A classic on the jet.
1: See, that's how we roll around here. We play Rage, right? Great track from Rage. And then we go on to some solid rock and roll, teaching the kids what it's all about, right? That's how we roll around here on the jet. I know I'm being a homer, but got to do it. It's a gorgeous morning, by the way. You haven't poked your head out the door yet? Almost Friday. Feeling good. 7:43. Morning.

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1: How cool is this? Very cool. Get a little text here. It's just the phone number, so we don't know what it is. And then they say, hi, my name is Ava, and I would love to take my mom to see the Foo Fighters. Cool. Here's the Dave Grohl.
2: There goes my hero.
1: Awesome. Yes, Ava. Good job. That's very cool. I'm sure your mom will be proud. That'd be pretty awesome. Foo Fighters is a good first concert, for sure. Definitely. Definitely a good first concert. And BC Place is a great place for the first concert. You know what I'm saying? We'll continue to take those Dave Grohls, 703-2538. Get your name in the bucket, and then I think the boss said we'll go till like Wednesday of next week. We'll see. I'll find out today. I'll talk to him, and we'll see when we're going to pull the name out of the bucket. Let's do Smile of the Day. It is Dave Chappelle. Always a lot of messages saying, play Dave Chappelle. Here you go.
3: It's been 10 years since the last time I played Los Angeles. 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I know. 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Yeah, it was a tough time. 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I almost did give up, but then right before I gave up, I decided not to. But I made the call. They answered the phone. Hello? Dancing with the Stars. I said, not yet. Not yet. Oh, if you see me on that, it's over. Trust me. My spirit is broken. If you see me waiting for them judges, getting critiqued on my cha-cha, it's over.
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5: So yesterday, one of the texts came in saying, why am I actively cheering against the Blue Jays? And I just said, I get it. I should be all in on the Jays because of the fact that they're Canada's team. It's just that I'm a Tigers fan growing up. But yesterday proved my point. Like, I went on a bit of a rant yesterday saying, like, you know, they're up, they're down, they're up, they're down, they're up, they're down, they're up, they're down. How did they lose that game to Oakland yesterday? Still a game back from that AL wildcard spot. We'll see what happens. The Orioles today, they should beat the Orioles, right?

10:56. Yeah, gorgeous morning, man. These are the days where you gotta take that mental picture, right? Because in, you know, a month or two, we'll have gloomy mornings. Especially me, I'm the worst for it, right? I start to bellyache about the rain and the clouds and whatnot. So the mental picture, take one on the ride to work today. I know, cheesy, but hey. News update after Filter on the Jet. Away.

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1: Good morning. I'm Sage Daniels. The Comox Valley Land Trust is helping raise money to protect a 50-hectare property in Deep Bay. Executive Director Tim Ennis says the land is special and unique as it includes mature forest, wetlands, salmon-bearing streams, estuary, and shoreline habitat.
2: It's one of the only unprotected parcels of coastline along eastern Vancouver Island's shoreline, and it connects a really significantly large amount of protected area upland through creeks and rivers down to the shoreline.
1: 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The Comox Valley Land Trust and Nanaimo and Area Land Trust have each committed $50,000 towards the purchase. The property sits next to another 83-acre parcel already protected by the BC Parks Foundation. Visit our website to send a donation. All active wildfires on Vancouver Island are under control as of Tuesday morning. Vista Radio's Wiley Henderson has the details.
3: The BC Wildfire Service says five active wildfires are burning in the North Island region, and all were triggered by lightning in mid-August. The largest fire west of Vernon Lake grew to 105 hectares. None of these fires prompted evacuations or damaged structures. There have been 297 wildfire starts in the Coastal Fire Center since March 16th. Wiley Henderson, Courtney.
1: The Vancouver Island Real Estate Board recorded 651 sales in August, down 4% from the same time last year. Active listings were up 2%, according to the board's most recent report. There were about 4,400 housing units on the market last month across the island. Real Estate Board CEO Jason Yoakum says buyers have options, and well-presented properties with appropriate prices are attracting interest. The benchmark price for a single-family home on Vancouver Island was about $788,000 in August. Canada-U.S. Trade Minister Dominic LeBlanc says the government is assessing the latest tariff measures from the United States. This after executive orders were signed in the White House banning several Canadian imports, including certain alcoholic beverages, dairy products, and motorcycles. The bans take effect September 29th, with other tariff adjustments starting next Tuesday. The White House says it's due to continued discrimination against U.S. commerce. On this side of the border, LeBlanc says their first priority remains protecting and supporting Canadian workers, farmers, families, and businesses from unjustified actions. He also says he's in contact with his American counterpart, adding when the U.S. is ready to engage, the government will look towards a more secure, mutually beneficial trading relationship that fully respects Canadian sovereignty.
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5: Good morning. This is Rob Wolf, Modern Brown. The European Central Bank raised its interest rates for the second time this year as it seeks to deal with higher inflation caused by increased energy costs. Oil prices rose above $100 a barrel this morning, and 10-year Treasury yields went above 4.9%. And in the US, wholesale prices rose by 0.4% in August. This was expected. On the markets, the Canadian TSX is down 292 points. The Dow Jones has dropped 176, and the Nasdaq has lost 237 points. The Canadian dollar is at 72.38 US. Gold is lower at $4,370 US an ounce, and oil is now at $99.53 US a barrel. 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
7: Check it sports. The Blue Jays lost 2-0 to Oakland yesterday. They'll start a three-game series with Baltimore this afternoon at 4:07. The Jays continue to be one game back of that AL wildcard spot. Seattle, they edged out the Texas Rangers 3-2 yesterday. Game 3 of that three-game series will happen this afternoon at 1:10. And the NFL season officially started last night. The Seahawks, they slipped by the Patriots 13-10 tonight. 49ers and the Rams from Australia kick off for that game. is at 5:35.
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7: Taking a look at the forecast, a mainly sunny today, a bit windy and a high of 20. Tonight, a few clouds into the overnight, a low down to 11. Tomorrow, cloudy, a 30% chance of an afternoon shower and a high of 16. And Saturday, dry, sunshine and a high of 23. Low tide today is at 11:47.
9: The morning show you stumbled on in a rental car, but stuck with you, right? Like a weird rash.
10: Ew, as if.
9: Kenny in the morning on the Jet.

You know why we played that one this morning? Because it's the ultimate summer song. Jane's Addiction, Jane says, great track. And it's the mental picture. You got to take mental pictures this morning. I know it's corny, super cheesy, and I'm going to get made fun of for saying it, but take that mental picture right now. Because come November 18th, when it's gloomy and rainy, and I'm bellyaching, we're all bellyaching, but you just take that mental picture and you think of September 10th. Remember that day? Remember that morning? It was gorgeous. It was so gorgeous. Click. Mental picture. I know it's cheesy. Let's talk about something. I have a legitimate question. There was a time in my life when Apple was be doing an announcement. I'd be like, ooh, what are they going to do? I'm so excited. I got to get the newest phone. I've changed. I'm not that guy anymore. I don't even know what phone I have. I do know it's an iPhone. I don't know what number it is. I'd have to actually text my wife and say, do you know what number it is? Because they all look the same, right? Well, Apple made the, they did the announcement yesterday. Oh, wait a minute. Let's make this, there we go. Use the money music because, what? These prices are ridiculous. So this, the new iPhone Duo, which is the first foldable iPhone, retail price $2,000. Wow. They also announced I guess they're at 18 now. They unveiled the iPhone 18 Pro, the iPhone 18 Pro Max, the new Apple Watch Series 12. Oh, they're at 12. I remember when they were at the first one. And the Ultra 4 models. Oh, they also have the new AirPods, the AirPods 5 with improved noise cancellation. How much better can these phones get? I just don't get it. And this is my question. How are moms and dads doing this now? It's got to be plans, right? Like where you get the free phone. Do they still do that? Like, that's where I'm fortunate my kids. Oh, geez. When they got on their own phone plans, that was the best. That was the greatest. The reason why my son, he broke free of our phone bill first because he wanted out of Apple. He wanted Google. And we're like, nope. If we're going to be paying for your phone and paying your phone bill, we have access. We get to follow you and all that stuff. And then when he moved out, he's like, nah, I'm done with Apple. He went to Google. Piper, she's hanging on. I want to say, I'd have to ask my wife, I want to say we're still paying for her phone plan. Come on, kid. When do you cut the kids off from the phone plan? Anyways, Apple made the big announcement yesterday. Foldable phone. Are we excited about this? Or are we just like, no, it is what it is. I really did. I went, I'm out. It's a phone.

0: God bless Robot Steve. He just texted in a screenshot. How to show Kenny what iPhone model he has. It says, to show Kenny what iPhone model he has, he can instantly go into iOS settings, open the settings app, gear icon, tap general, tap all these. My wife was listening and texted in. So I have an iPhone 15. Huh, there you go. It's not foldable. Also, I must apologize to my kid. Not on the bill anymore. Hang on, going to give Piper the round of applause. If I was more professional, I'd have it ready. Where is it? Here you go for my own kid. Piper, way to be on your own. Now I can go brag to my buddies. None of my kids are on the cell phone plan anymore. Hey, that's a win. That's definitely a win. I have some buddies that are still like, yeah, my mom pays my cell phone bill. Well played. Your mom has to really love you.
1: Well, it's just she doesn't realize.
0: Believe me, she doesn't love me. Jokes. We kid. Anyways, there you go. Thanks, Robot Steve. Love your face, bud.

0: Hey, 21, what do we got here? Go for it.
1: Hey, this is Joel. How you doing, mate?
0: I'm doing great, Joel. What's the word, buddy?
1: I'm just calling up to give you my best Dave Grohl impersonation.
0: All right, hit us, man. What do you got?
1: I got, I don't want to be a monkey ranch.
0: A round of applause, my friend. Congratulations.
1: Thank you.
0: Have you ever seen the Foo Fighters before?
1: I have not seen them before, but I would certainly love to see them.
0: Right on. All right. Well, we're going to put your name in the bucket. That was a very impressive growl.
1: I appreciate it. Thank you.
0: Got into it there, eh? Name in bucket. There you go. Congratulations. You want to try it? 703-2538. Pair of tickets. Pair of stubs, if you will, to go see Foo Fighters and Queens of the Stone Age. Get your face melted. Got to have your face melted every once in a while, right? 8:22 under the sunshine. It's a beautiful morning. Take those mental pictures. I know it's corny, but we're going to need them come late November, January, February. Colin James.

0: Okay, somebody, maybe we'll, I should probably just ask Robot Steve. Did the kids have a day off tomorrow? Is tomorrow a day off for the kids to school? I don't know if that's a myth, if I'm reading fake news. Hey, I get it. Like, that first week back, and we're into it, right? They had Monday off, then you had Tuesday. The first, I remember when my kids were really little. Like, I remember when they made the transition from kindergarten to grade one. They came home, you're like, what do you think? They're like, holy cow, that's a long day. You know what I mean? So it does take it out of the kids. You got to, you know, slow roll into the school year. But, yeah, I'm curious, some jet moms, jet dads, the kids off tomorrow? 703-2538. If they are, hey, rock and roll. Good for you guys.
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2: How would you like to go to a medieval fair? Yeah, we're featuring a medieval fair. I've never been to one. On the community spotlight. We'll do that right after this one. Little gem from Papa Roach. Cut my

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1: All right. Let's bring Christy onto the show. Welcome.
2: Thank you.
1: A medieval fall fair. This is pretty exciting. Now, it's happening in Coombs. Can you give us the rundown?
2: Absolutely. So this is our fifth year of doing this. So this is run by the Society for Creative Anachronism, which is the international medieval nonprofit educational group. And so it's a combined effort of the two groups on the island. And we run it for just to show everybody kind of what we do. And in addition, we run a market next with a mix of medieval markets, medieval vendors, and modern vendors with kind of medieval and geeky flair. So there are demonstrations of like armored combat, archery, thrown weapons, different crafts. There's a costume contest. There'll be musical entertainment. There's a children's area. There'll be hobby horse racing. There's just so many things going on all at once.
1: Okay, so where exactly is it happening and the times and all that stuff?
2: Absolutely. So it's at the Coombs Fairground, and it is on Saturday the 12th, and it goes from 10 a.m. till 5 p.m., and on Sunday it goes from 10 a.m. to 4 p.m.
1: Now, I know a lot of people probably dress up for this event, I imagine, right?
2: Yeah, totally. Some people love to dress up. Some people just come as they are. It's basically anything goes. You can dress up. You can just show up. It's the $10 a day to get in, or $15 for the weekend. Kids 12 and under are free, and it's a totally family-friendly event.
1: Where can we get more information? Can we go anywhere online?
2: There's a Facebook group called Medieval Fall Fair 2026. There is also, I think, on Instagram under the Barony of Seagirt. You could get a whole bunch of information there. And then basically it's just show up at Coombs and have a good time.
1: Yeah, it sounds like fun. Like I was reading some of the comments on Facebook, and a very successful event. It's sad I've never been to a medieval fair. So this is, got to get in the car, take a little road trip to Coombs for sure.
2: Absolutely. Come and join us. It is such a fun day.
1: Anything else before we let you out of here?
2: If you are coming, make sure you bring cash just for the entry gate. We do cash only at the gate, but then all of the vendors inside take all sorts of payments. The food trucks take all sorts of payments, and you'll be good to go for the rest of the way.
1: Awesome. Well, we do appreciate you joining us, and I'm sure it'll be a great success.
2: Absolutely. Thank you so much.
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0: I wanted to give a round of applause. We got a few more names this morning in the bucket for the Dave Growl contest, the Foo Fighters tickets, Queens of Stone Age tickets. You got a call. Or leave us a message with your best Dave Growl. Sing a little bit, whatever. Have some fun with it. I do want to give a round of applause because I am now realizing that this is not as easy as I first thought it was. Now, when we did Metallica Mouth back in the day, I was like, this is the easiest contest in the world. And you know, I was saying that on the radio and whatever. Then we do the Dave Growl thing, and I'm like, it's super easy again. And my wife, we were laying in bed, and she said, you know, honey, for some people it's easy, for sure. It's just a little hoop they got to do to get their name in the bucket. I said, yeah. She said, for others, that might be really nerve-wracking to call and be on the radio and, you know, put themselves out there like that. I'm like, I never thought of it that way. So I do apologize. I really do. But now I'm taking better stock of the situation. So, like I said, a few more names in the bucket and way to put yourself out there. Congratulations. And we appreciate it. And I'm not even joking. It was a good life lesson there. Got to think, right? Not easy for everybody.
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0: I should also say, if you do want to get your name in there, call, just like that says, 703-2538, or leave us the message. You can do the audio message with the Fido text machine, 703-2538. I'll get your name in there, and yeah, hopefully you win.
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0: you go. You'll see that live. Foo Fighters, All My Life. It's been on the set list. 8:51, my favorite part of the day. Not bored of this bit yet. We hit shuffle on the Fido text machine, and the robots read us three unread text messages, and we answer them live on the radio. Okay, let's go.
1: Yes, the Blue Jays are up and down, but I think they've won 7 of their last 11. That's not too bad.
0: Oh, I don't debate that. I don't argue that. But what I'm saying is you can't be, you're in a fight for a wild card position. You're a game back. You can't lose to Oakland. Like, those are the gimme games. What are you going to do when you're at the top of the AL East and you got like Tampa or the Yankees? Or if you go to the Central and you got the White Sox, you can't lose to Oakland. I'm just saying, it's got to be frustrating to be a diehard Jays fan. Up and down, one game back, one game. Like, come on, man. Anyways, go Expos. That's my Canadian team. Sorry.
1: Hi, Kenny. I just caught the tail end of the SNL news. Did you say the show has been canceled? WTF. Margaret.
0: Whoa, no, not at all. Nothing about me. Not canceled. Absolutely not. That would be massive news. And someday it'll happen, but no, not now. I was saying that they announced the first couple of hosts. And I'm embarrassed. Out of the 4 hosts they announced starting September 26th, I only know 2 of them. And of the bands, I only know 1 of them. Turnstiles playing October 3rd. It's like, it really shows, I hate to say this, it shows my age. I'm out. I'm out on what the cool kids are doing. But SNL, it'll be interesting. Comes back again on the 26th. Not canceled. But thanks for the text, Margaret. Appreciate it.
1: More Cantina, more often. Edward.
0: Edward, yo, hang on a second. See if I... Where is it? Here it is. Gotcha, Edward. Got you covered. Jeez. I didn't realize how much Jet Nation members like this song. And I'm super embarrassed. So the reason why this came out was we were talking about how they're re-releasing The First Hope or The New Hope or whatever, the first Star Wars, or the 50th anniversary is coming up, they're going to put it back in theaters. So when we were going to talk about that, because I know there's lots of Star Wars fans, I quickly Googled Star Wars music so I could play while we talk about it. And this came up, I played it, whatever. Apparently it's an awesome scene. There you go, Edward. Thank you for the text. Appreciate it. Keep the text coming. Fido text machine always open for you, 703-2538.
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3: Shout out to Parker Marine. We're going to be broadcasting Saturday. Stop by, say hello, have a little show hang. It'll be fun. We're going to put a wrap to this fine 8 o'clock hour. I'll get you that news update. First, the Watchman. Any day now.

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1: Good morning. I'm Sage Daniels. The Comox Valley Land Trust is helping raise money to protect a 50-hectare property in Deep Bay. Executive Director Tim Ennis says the land is special and unique as it includes mature forest, wetlands, salmon-bearing streams, estuary, and shoreline habitat.
2: It's one of the only unprotected parcels of coastline along eastern Vancouver Island's shoreline, and it connects a really significantly large amount of protected area upland through creeks and rivers down to the shoreline.
1: The BC Parks Foundation has an agreement to purchase the property for $4 million, with $395,000 still needed from the community by September 30th. The Comox Valley Land Trust and Nanaimo and Area Land Trust have each committed $50,000 towards the purchase. The property sits next to another 83-acre parcel already protected by the BC Parks Foundation. Visit our website to send a donation. All active wildfires on Vancouver Island are under control as of Tuesday morning. Vista Radio's Wiley Henderson has the details.
3: The BC Wildfire Service says five active wildfires are burning in the North Island region, and all were triggered by lightning in mid-August. The largest fire west of Vernon Lake grew to 105 hectares. None of these fires prompted evacuations or damaged structures. There have been 297 wildfire starts in the Coastal Fire Center since March 16th. Wiley Henderson, Courtney.
1: The Vancouver Island Real Estate Board recorded 651 sales in August, down 4% from the same time last year. Active listings were up 2%, according to the board's most recent report. There were about 4,400 housing units on the market last month across the island. Real Estate Board CEO Jason Yoakum says buyers have options, and well-presented properties with appropriate prices are attracting interest. The benchmark price for a single-family home on Vancouver Island was about $788,000 in August. Canada-U.S. Trade Minister Dominic LeBlanc says the government is assessing the latest tariff measures from the United States. This after executive orders were signed in the White House banning several Canadian imports, including certain alcoholic beverages, dairy products, and motorcycles. The bans take effect September 29th, with other tariff adjustments starting next Tuesday. The White House says it's due to continued discrimination against U.S. commerce. On this side of the border, LeBlanc says their first priority remains protecting and supporting Canadian workers, farmers, families, and businesses from unjustified actions. He also says he's in contact with his American counterpart, adding when the U.S. is ready to engage, the government will look towards a more secure, mutually beneficial trading relationship that fully respects Canadian sovereignty.
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5: Checking sports, the Blue Jays lost 2-0 to Oakland yesterday. They'll start a three-game series with Baltimore this afternoon at 4:07. The Jays continue to be one game back of that AL wildcard spot. Seattle, they edged out the Texas Rangers 3-2 yesterday. Game three of that three-game series will happen this afternoon at 1:10. And the NFL season officially started last night. The Seahawks, they slipped by the Patriots 13-10 tonight. 49ers and the Rams from Australia. Kickoff for that game is at 5:35.
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5: Taking a look at the forecast, a mainly sunny today, a bit windy and a high of 20. Tonight, a few clouds into the overnight, a low down to 11. Tomorrow, cloudy, a 30% chance of an afternoon shower and a high of 16. And Saturday, dry sunshine and a high of 23. Low tide today is at 11:47.
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0: Not counting sex, drugs, or breakfast burritos.

0: Sasky Kelly texted in. She said, I told my boyfriend that I sang to get my name entered in to win tickets. He said, oh, that couldn't have been good. I'm like, no way, man. You rocked it.
1: There goes my hero. Watch him as he goes.
0: That's good. You're in, right? In the bucket. If you want to get your name in the draw for some Foo Fighters tickets with Queens of the Stone Age, 703-2538. Or you do exactly what Kelly did and just text us in your Dave growl. Right? Like, she sang. Like, there was harmony. Not harmony, but like tone and pitch, like real singing. If you just want to scream into the phone, we're okay with that. Anything goes, right? Basically, you just got to make an ass out of yourself. For fun. For fun, right? It's all funsies around here.

0: So we know the Hip is getting inducted into the Canadian Songwriters Hall of Fame. They're doing that ceremony at Massey Hall in Toronto on the 26th, and the names are just getting crazier and crazier. Just announced Bruce McCullough and Our Lady Peace added to the list.
1: Cool. Well,

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1: Tell me something good, brought to you by Thrifty Foods. You know what's good? Viral video. Love a viral video, man. I see a viral video, I'm like, yeah, viral video. Let's get into this. What do we got? And unfortunately, this one was a bit of a nothing burger. I was like, really? Come on, man. You sold this way more than it needed to be sold. But I guess, hey, a viral video is a viral video. So here it is. I'll play the audio. And then we can get into what should have happened. I think what should have happened is better than what actually happened. Here we go.
2: I was just at Subway getting lunch, and the guy in front of me ordered a foot-long tuna sandwich and 4 chocolate chip cookies. And when he got to the register, the cashier asked him if he wanted a bag of chips, and he said, nope, I don't need any of that processed I guess we all have a line somewhere.
1: So, like, they sold it like, you will never believe what happened at the end of this. The end is, buddy is getting a sandwich made with processed meat, and he gets processed chips, and he's like, I don't want the processed food. Yay. We all have that one buddy. I have a buddy who was like, hey, guys. Hey, everybody. Buddies, dudes, I'm off pop. And we're like, well, you think you're better than us? Yes, I do. I am better than you because I've stopped pop. I don't drink pop anymore. Yeah, but you're drinking Red Bull right now. You crushed a monster 20 minutes ago. Well, it's not pop. You're an idiot. I have a buddy that actually did that. We still tease him to this day. That happened like 15 years ago. We're still making fun of him for it. But here's what would have happened. This is what should have happened to make this video actually go viral, right? This.
2: I was just at Subway getting lunch, and the guy in front of me ordered a foot-long tuna sandwich and 4 chocolate chip cookies.
1: And he put the cookies on the sandwich. That would have been the viral part of it, because then you'd be like, well, we got to try this, right? Can you imagine you're in line at the Subway, and the guy's like, yeah, I'll have the tuna there, and let's go with some lettuce, and a little mayo on there, and let's do some onions. Yeah, a little more onions. Can we use some of that Southwest Chipotle sauce? Yeah, that's good. Hey, 4 cookies, throw them on there, a little more lettuce. That's what would have been viral. Buddy putting the cookies on the tuna sandwich. Who wants to give that a try?
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1: Okay, wait a minute. That last story about the Subway sandwich doesn't count as a food story. Because we had a rule, it was like we do too much food talk on the show. But now look at Sean just texted. He said, maybe cookies on a Subway sandwich isn't such a bad thing. What other weird stuff do you put on food? Have you ever tried peanut butter on a hot dog? I think we had that discussion, the whole peanut butter on a hot dog thing once, didn't we? I tried mustard on Oreos. Okay, Sean, you're weird. That's weird. The other day, it was kind of an interesting combination. Yeah. We talk a lot about food on the show, which is always fun, but every now and then we'll get somebody to be like, too much food talk. Put it on the shelf for a few days. I'm like, fair deal. I get it. Van Halen right now. Great song. Sammy Hagar doing his thing.

Van Hagar. Okay, I know we're not supposed to do food talk. We had to put it on a shelf for a second. Oh, Sean got back to us. Because he said he had tried mustard on an Oreo. I'm like, okay, forget the whole fact that it's a food talk, but how did that happen? I said, how do you go like, oh, I got this here Oreo, I'm going to put mustard on it? There is an Australian chef on Instagram or Facebook. Oh, see. Okay, there it is. I can't read. I gotta careful read these on the air without previewing them. Okay, I get it. It's if you see something, you see some food influencer doing something, you're like, oh, okay, I want to try it. Okay, I get it. Because I was envisioning Sean was, you know, eating some Oreos and then reached for the mustard for some reason to pass the mustard to his friend and then squirted it on the Oreo and then it was like some sort of a mistake to make that happen. But I get it. You see, Instagram, that'll do it to you, right? Anyways, that to me is gross. I don't think I'll try it, but I'm not looking down on it. Oh.

0: Hey, thanks to Monique. Monique did not want to go on the radio, but we just had a nice chat. You rock, Monique. Here's why. Monique called to tell me my mental pictures thing is not crazy. I got a buddy who was listening back in my hometown, and he texted me. He's like, "You're such a loser, dude." I'm like, "What?" I had said this. It is a beautiful morning, right? It's 17 degrees, blue clear skies. This is why we live here. It's perfect. This is a great weather. I love this day. And I said, "Hey, listen, I know it sounds corny. Take a mental picture. Because when we're in the throes of winter, gray, gloomy skies and big, chubby raindrops, you just think back of today. And you go, this is why we live here. This is it, man. This is beautiful." And so Monique said, "That theory works. Good job." My buddy was listening from my hometown. He says, "I'm a loser." "You're a loser, dude." I'm like, "Well, thanks for the support. I thought the mental picture idea worked, and I'll take Monique's word for it." There you go, buddy. Anyways, do you agree? You think I'm crazy or what? And this is me, because I'm trying to work on myself, right? Don't they say we're supposed to always be working on ourselves? Because there's been, in the past, times when the belly aching has been called out. A little too much negativity on the radio. So I'm trying to work on my... So when I start belly aching, I'll just be like, "Oh yeah, mental picture. I'm happy again," right? That's the whole point. It is a bit corny, I get it, but still.
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0: Yeah, we'll be there. It'll be fun. Clear your schedule, man. Make plans. Come and hang with me. I think I'll get the boss to come and hang out for a bit, too. It's always a good time. Bon Jovi on the Jet. And then we make fun of Walt. Show historian Walt. I'll explain. Hang tight.

0: record makes me think of my dad. He loved that album. What time is it? 9:48. Walt is saved by a phone call here. Go for it.
1: Hi, I'm just looking to sing.
0: Hey, is this Electra?
1: You got it.
0: What up, Electra? You going to sing? Go for it. Give us your best Dave Grohl.
1: All right. You ready for this?
0: Yep, bring it. Bring the heat.
1: And I'm looking for a dog that tastes diamond. I'm looking for a dog that tastes diamond. Take my way back home and I'm going to fly.
0: You're in. You're in.
1: Oh, yeah. Can't miss up a chance for the Foo Fighters, man.
0: Yeah, it's awesome. Have you seen them before?
1: No, I've always wanted to. I got tickets once, and I wasn't able to go, and I was heartbroken. So fingers crossed for this time.
0: All right, we got your name in the bucket. We'll call you if you win.
1: Thanks, mister.
0: You know, we've been doing this for a couple days now. I want to mention Courtney Nissan jumping on board. Love you guys. Love your face. Thank you very much for sponsoring our little Dave Grohl game. It's awesome. Get your name in the bucket, 703-2538. Let me say that number again. I messed up. 703-2538. We got a few names in the bucket, but still, I would say your odds are better than most contests like this. You know, like if it was just a call now, get your name in the bucket. It'd be, odds wouldn't be great. But because we have to sing or do the Dave Grohl, you know, pretty good numbers. Welcome to.

0: All right, why are we going to pick on Walt? Jet Nation historian Walt, he says, quote, we need to savor this good weather. Very positive. And then he goes, because there's going to be 9 months of gloom and doom when the rain's all the time. As bellyaching, Walt, you're not a bellyacher. 9 months, come on. It is, let's be honest. Let's break it down. Because the Farmer's Almanac released the basic forecast. It's going to be cold. It's going to be rainy. It is what it is, right? Anyways, so November's like, you still get a good mix of sunshine in there. November's positive. Then December. Yeah, December's a bit gloomy, but we got Christmas. We're like fired up for Christmas, so whatever. You can deal with it. January sucks. It does, right? So that's where you take that mental picture from today. You pull it out January. February sucks.
1: February.
0: March, we're getting positive, right? We're at it. It's just 2 months. But you get 9 months. Come on. Come on, Walt. You know I love you, buddy. Walt's a beauty. All right, that's it for me. Thank you very much. Appreciate all the calls and texts today. Keep them coming. Fido text machine, to check that throughout the day. I got it working on my phone now. 703-2538. It is Friday tomorrow. There you go. Nicholas on his way in here. Take those mental pictures. And let's have a discussion on that, too. If the mental picture thing is crazy. Do you think that's crazy? Hit us up. 703-2538. All right. Enjoy the day. Be good. Be safe. All the stuff. See ya.
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love showing up to work on a day where you feel like it should be a Wednesday, and then you find it, oh, no, it's actually Thursday. Oh, my gosh. The midway point of the work week, it's in the rearview mirror. We hit it at midnight last night, and we're ready to go. Second last day of this work week. Let's keep it going. We got, what do we have coming up? Canadian Music Spotlight, chat a lot about the tunes. Look ahead to this weekend. Seahawks had their first game last night. We might get into that a little bit. Lots going on. Thanks for hanging out here on Jet.

They've traded the mosh pit for the mortgage. Glad you still got that taste in music. More of the songs you live for on The Jet.

no, no, no. The sun can't shine every day. But it's actually, it could shine most days coming up here. Today, we're looking at mostly sun. Around 20 degrees is our high. Saturday, Sunday, Monday, Tuesday, we're expecting some measure of sun, either full-on sunny skies or a mix of sun and cloud. Not too shabby. Tomorrow, on the other hand, that's the one day where it could be a little, you know, a bit of a prelude to winter. You know what, how it gets around here. Gray, dark, rainy, dreary. Okay, maybe we don't have to go as far as dreary, but you know how it gets in winter. That's what we're expecting tomorrow. Temperature's not expected to get over 16 degrees. Oh, that's what we're looking forward to this week.

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9: Hello, it's William Stringer, and I'm going to stick my neck out on this one. I've got an event that traditionally the Jet Nation might not necessarily love, but my mandate is to tell you what is going on, and I have a sneaky suspicion the Jet Nation might have a soft spot for what I'm about to tell you. So here goes. The Alan Jackson Experience is coming to Campbell River on Tuesday the 22nd of September. If you too have a soft spot for country music, and of course this absolute pure 1,000,000% legend of a man, but you don't fancy a 3-day road trip or Comox to Vancouver, Vancouver to Toronto, Toronto to Nashville, try this instead. It's just 28 minutes up the road. The Alan Jackson Experience lead singer is Aaron Halliday. He is a 2-time ISSA Entertainer of the Year award winner, whatever that means, probably good. The show is described as a precise recreation of an Alan Jackson concert. He looks a lot like him, to be fair. The stage presence is the same, and you are going to get the absolute bangers. I mean, the older I get, that's always a tearjerker. Good time, and remember when. All of those, you're going to hear. Probably. And he's going to be in Campbell River on Tuesday the 22nd at the Tidemark Theatre. For 98.9 Jet FM, I'm William Stringer, and that's what's going on.

This is awesome. So Steve sent me a text message. Yesterday we were talking on the show about how I had gone skydiving in Parksville on Friday. And it's one of those like bucket list cool things that you can do. Steve sent a text saying, I went skydiving for the first time a few years ago. Absolutely loved it. Was a thrilling, absolutely exhilarating ride. But Steve is curious, and this is a great idea, what other bucket list adventures are out there that Jet Nation has? Steve says, perhaps we could start a list because I want to try a bunch of different stuff that I've never done before. Do you have any bucket list adventures that you either have done or are wanting to do at some point before you, well, you know, kick the bucket? 250-703-2538. Steve and I would love to hear from you, Jet Nation. What's on your bucket list?

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I was looking into this next song, this next actually album, one of the greatest albums of all time, Def Leppard, Hysteria. And I looked up, what does hysteria actually mean? Hysteria is a state of extreme, uncontrollable emotion, panic, or excitement where a person loses emotional or physical self-control. And I was curious, where does that word actually come from, though? Like the word itself. Oh, buckle up. The word comes from the Greek term for uterus, hystera. Ancient physicians believed that the condition was exclusive to women and caused by a wandering uterus. That's not a joke. That's really not a joke. Think about that the next time you use the word hysteria.

Just a stone's throw away from the weekend. Looking ahead, we've got tomorrow, our one, not a dark day. I'm trying to make a reference here. There is a light at the end of the tunnel. So tomorrow is the tunnel that we have to go through to get to the light of the weekend. Because tomorrow it's going to be a little chillier, like 15, 16 degrees, clouds, showers. But then Saturday and Sunday, that's what I'm talking about. Saturday is a really nice day, over 20 degrees, mainly sun. Sunday, just below 20 and also mainly sun. So we got a bit of a gray day tomorrow, but it's going to get better. It really is.

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So listener Steve sent us a text message. We were talking about how I had gone skydiving on Friday, and Steve had said, I also went skydiving, but I'd love to know from Jet Nation, what are some other things on their bucket list? Because he's trying to add some things to his list. And it got me thinking about mine, and I could probably make this happen at some point, but I've always grown up watching NASCAR. I drive fast on the highway. I've always wanted to race in some sort of, it doesn't have to be stock car, just on a track racing at some point. And I mean, we've got Saratoga here. That would probably check that list for me. I just haven't gotten in touch with anybody to make it happen. It's on my list. What's on your bucket list? Let me and listener Steve know so that we can add some stuff to ours. 250-703-2538.

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9: Hello, it's William Stringer. Power Up, the legendary AC/DC tribute band, is coming to the Tidemark Theatre on Saturday the 19th of September. Now, if you haven't heard of this band, and I'm sure you have if you're an AC/DC fan, but if you haven't and you want to look them up, it is spelt very fashionably, PWR/ and the word up. Just push all those letters together. Now, if you were around for AC/DC's heyday in the early 80s, this is expected to be almost hauntingly and eerily similar to the real thing back in the day. The lead singer is John Bon Johnson, but what actually makes them good? The actual acoustics, whether they actually have the talent to do it, the music they play, the things they wear, the overall sound and atmosphere, and if that matches that of 1981, 1980, then they're quid in. It's going to sound good. So if you do want the best of AC/DC without using a time machine, I'd say this is your best bet. Again, Power Up is playing in the Tidemark Theatre in Campbell River on September the 19th. For 98.9 Jet FM, I'm William Stringer, and that's what's going on.
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If Jimmy Buffett came up with Cheeseburgers in Paradise and Margaritaville and made them actual restaurants, do you think Don Henley got any sort of stake in Sunset Grill, which was actually, it's a chain of restaurants, a Canadian chain of restaurants, but that's not the one that he's referencing in the song. He's referencing Sunset Grill, which was a hamburger restaurant on Sunset Boulevard in Los Angeles. Do you think that still, though, they should give him a little bit of a kickback for that song? No? Don't you think? We're coming up on 12 o'clock. We've got news, weather, sports all on the way. Of course, our news coverage is done by our Vista Radio news team. If you're curious what they've been up to, mycomoxvalleynow.com.

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1: Good afternoon, I'm Sage Daniels. The city of Courtney says work is set to begin this month on pedestrian improvements on Ryan Road. The city says its Ryan Road sidewalk upgrade project will improve pedestrian safety, accessibility, and connectivity on Ryan Road between Back Road and Sandwick Road. The project will add 350 meters of new sidewalk, which the city says will fill a gap in its active transportation network. Construction is expected to last up to 3 months, and work will primarily take place at night between 7 p.m. and 7 a.m. to ease traffic congestion. One lane will be closed when work is underway, and the city is not anticipating any significant traffic impacts as a result of the project. The nomination period for the October municipal election ends Friday. Anyone wanting to run must file the required documents with their local chief election officer ahead of the 4 p.m. deadline. Candidates will be officially declared after the nomination period ends. The campaign period will be September 19th to October 17th, and advanced voting will be on October 7th and 14th. General voting day is October 17th. A new report says average asking rents in BC declined again last month. Vista Radio's provincial reporter Emily Joveski has the details.
2: The latest monthly report from Rentals.ca and Urban Nation says the average asking rent for all property types in BC was $2,387 in August, down 4.7% from a year ago. However, rents in Vancouver and four of Canada's other biggest markets saw slight increases from July to August. Nationally, average asking rents for all property types have seen 23 consecutive months of annual declines. Rentals.ca has said the continued declines are due to several factors, including increased apartment supply, slower population growth, and higher youth unemployment. Emily Joveski, Vista News, Victoria.
1: BC forest industry groups say the sector is at a breaking point. More than a dozen groups released a joint letter to Premier David Eby Wednesday calling for a new crisis action group to tackle challenges facing the industry. They say the escalating Canada-US trade war has made provincial action more urgent, but many of the issues facing the sector are homegrown. Forest Minister Ravi Parmar says he and the Premier will meet with the group soon. He says the current crisis is the result of more than 50 years of forest policies that no longer work for today's industry.
3: I know, given the conversations I've had on the ground in every part of this province, the path forward for forestry must be moving us away from a boom and bust cycle to one that is structurally sound and stable.
1: The BC Council of Forest Industry says more than 15,000 forestry jobs have been lost since 2022.
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1: The hockey world is mourning the passing of former coach and broadcaster Barry Melrose. Melrose passed away yesterday at the age of 70 following a battle with Parkinson's disease. He got his first coaching job in the NHL with the LA Kings in the 1992-93 season and guided the team to the Stanley Cup final that year. After finishing up with the Kings in 1996, Melrose began his broadcasting career covering the NHL until 2023, save for a short stint serving as a coach of the Tampa Bay Lightning in the 2008 and 2009 season. In the MLB, it's a day off for the Toronto Blue Jays. They begin a three-game set with the Baltimore Orioles Friday. Taking a look at your afternoon forecast, there's going to be a few clouds with some light wind, and it'll get to a low of 11. Tomorrow, cloudy with a chance for showers throughout most of the day, a high of 16 and a low of 12. Right now it's 17 and mainly sunny.
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0: Nicholas Arnold on the Jet. 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

I don't think I've ever had that song play on our station during my show before, which is a crying shame. I love that song. I was so thrilled to see it coming on after the news because, oh man, that guy's voice is just something. I know we have our Dave Growl contest going on right now, which is your shot to actually win a pair of tickets to see the Foo Fighters later this month in Vancouver. And if you listen in during Mac and Kenny's show, you'll have a chance to enter. But it would be so fun if next time David Byrne of the Talking Heads came to Vancouver, if we got some tickets, try and do an impression of his voice. Because I'd love to hear your impressions of it. Same as the devil was. Same as the devil was. He's such a goofball. It's so good. Welcome to the afternoon.

Let's talk Canadian music. I mean, we're on one island at one side of the country, but not from an island. What's Nova Scotia? It's not an island, but it's certainly not, like, it's not a peninsula. It's something different. Somebody will remind me what the geographical term is for what Nova Scotia is. But these guys, they're from Nova Scotia. This song put them on the map. They were still an independent band. They weren't even signed to a record label. They were the first band to put a song at number one on the Canadian charts and Canadian radio chart history that were an independent band, not signed to a record label. It's the Trues. They're Not Ready to Go.

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Let's hop into our Canadian music spotlight. Today, shining a light on Jeff Healey, who's just uber talented Canadian, overcame some obstacles. He was born blind. So I don't know if you ever watched him play the guitar. He plays it across his lap, kind of like a slide guitar, but it doesn't sound like a slide guitar. It's kind of like he's playing a piano. It's a cool thing that he does. If you haven't seen any video of Jeff Healey, this song is a cover. And we had to go way back to try and find. So the song is written by Tom Petty. I was like, okay, I didn't hear this on the Heartbreakers album. No, it's because it's pre-Tom Petty with the Heartbreakers. He was in a band called Mudcrutch from 1970 to 1975, which actually they came back together for 10 years in 2007 to 2017, which is a cool story we can get into another time. But this is a song Tom Petty wrote in the early 70s. For Mudcrutch called Lost in Your Eyes. Jeff Healey does a great version of it here.

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11: Hello, it's William Stringer. And a little story for you. A young William Stringer arrived on these shores in 2013. He had a bed to stay in, plenty of hopes and dreams, £300 cash, and a job in the Atlas Cafe. It was in this era of my life that a very wise person advised me to go to Toastmasters. Now, I'd heard of Toastmasters. I'm sure you've heard of Toastmasters. But I didn't know what it actually is. It's essentially a meeting held every week in the Lewis Centre where you learn to confidently talk in public. In this club, I met some seriously inspirational people, and a lot of them were not good natural speakers. 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And again, that's every Wednesday from 7 p.m. For 98.9 Jet FM, I'm William Stringer. And that's what's going on.
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13: Thank you.

Yesterday, the first day of the NFL season, did you see the Seahawks game? They got the win, but had a little bit of a loss. Their quarterback, Sam Darnold, who, I got to tell you, I think he's my favorite NFL player. I'm not super big into football, but I heard a little bit. My roommate was a Vikings fan a couple of years ago, and when Sam Darnold kind of broke out with the Vikings, I was kind of following that run. And then he came to Seattle. I was like, oh my gosh, that's the closest team to me. Why don't I just become a huge Sam Darnold fan? So I have been. Yeah, the dude got hurt early in the season opening game yesterday. Seems like they missed, like they dodged a bit of a bullet. That's the phrase that they're using. They're going to have to lean on their backup quarterback for a couple of games. He's expected to miss some time after suffering a hip injury in the season opener yesterday. Jeez. That's tough. Defending Super Bowl champions to lose your Super Bowl champion quarterback. Not a great look, but Locke looked pretty good last night, the backup.

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1: Rock and roll news. If you missed it last night, Soundgarden got together with Taylor Momsen and Mike McCready of Pearl Jam. They performed at the Seahawks game. It was awesome, and it is now posted for you on YouTube. So if you missed it, check it out. It's definitely worth the watch. Ken Casey from the Dropkick Murphys. Guy's awesome. But the last couple of years have been very, very political and very, very outspoken. And he's talking about the reaction the band's getting.
2: We're all in. We're getting trash, trolled, oozing fans. And guess what? The water's fine. Come on in. Nothing to be scared about. No one's stepped to me in public yet. You know, it's just trolls on the internet. And if we lose fans and our numbers go down somewhat or whatever, I believe in karma. You know, like doing the right thing, it'll pay off in the long run. And when I say pay off, I don't mean financially. But, you know, what we lose now will come around. And if it doesn't, then punk rock was never all that important in the first place, I guess.
1: I love the Murphys. They are so much fun, and that is so punk rock. And finally today, we know that the Tragically Hip will be inducted into the Canadian Songwriters Hall of Fame. They're doing that on the 26th with a big ceremony at Massey Hall. Some more names have been added to the ceremony to help induct the Hip. Bruce McCullough, Jay Baruchel, OLP, City and Colour, a whole bunch of other great Canadians will be part of this. They are going to stream the event. Once we get links and all that, we'll pass them on to you through the old Facebook page. Live and local, one night only in Courtney. The Heels will perform the stage at the Sid Williams. That's on the 26th. If you got a gig or a show you want to promote, hey, do it right here on the Rock Blast. 703-2538.
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One thing about me, and fortunately about my work schedule, is that I have the ability and I am not afraid to travel for a good show. Last night, I hopped in the car. I've become a big fan of Oasis. I've been quite mad for it since a buddy wrangled me into going to and seeing one of their shows at the Rose Bowl last year, which is already over a year ago. Crazy to think about. So I went and saw, they have this new documentary that's out in IMAX theaters called Don't Look Back in Anger. And it's basically a documentary of how they got back together after 15 years apart against all odds when nobody thought that they were going to ever play a show together again. And I got to tell you, I cried like a baby at a couple of parts. Like, why am I crying? It's just rock and roll, but no. Rock and roll can bring out some emotion sometimes.

I'm not going to give any spoilers, but I was just talking about how I went and saw the Oasis documentary, which, if you are a fan of Oasis, if you have any knowledge of Oasis, even if you're wondering why was their big comeback tour last year such a big deal, it's worth the two-hour commitment. What a wild ride it is. One thing that that was in the movie, which, again, not a huge spoiler, but one thing that was in the movie I wasn't expecting to see was, like, their first rehearsals before they went out on tour, and they did, like, 6 weeks of intense rehearsals every day. And it kind of took you inside what rehearsing for a big concert tour actually looks like. Because, I mean, you hear the Rolling Stones, they're going back out on tour. You just assume, oh, those guys can just hop on stage and do it. But no, they go through a bit of rehearsals ahead of time to try and get things in order and make sure that they're tuned up. Like Tom Cochran, this guy, he does rehearsals, I'm sure, before going back out on tour. Just kind of cool to see a little bit into that process. You don't see that very often.

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Let's look ahead at this week. What the heck is going on? Actually, a pretty nice stretch. Save for tomorrow. We've got a pretty nice stretch. Tomorrow's going to be like mid-teens, like 16, 17 degrees, cloudy, shower-y, whatever. Every other day, though, like today, it's pretty sunny out, pretty decent. Saturday, Sunday, pretty decent, sunny. Saturday's going to be like 23 degrees, perfect. Really nice day. Sunday, it's a little bit less nice, but still sunny. And then into next work week, mostly sun.

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And that song hits hard, hey? Van Halen here on the Jet. My name's Nicholas. Let's do a time check. We're on our way to 2 o'clock. I'm getting out of Dodge. I'll talk to you again tomorrow at around 10 o'clock. Friday already. God, I love these short weeks. Can we just have more of these? Can every week be a 4-day? Can we please? Who do I have to write to make that happen? Hey.

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believe this, but I learned something new about Nirvana today. I didn't think it was possible after, 32 years since Cobain's passing. You can still learn something new. Look at that. I'll fill you in, because maybe you haven't heard of it either. And speaking of not hearing of things, we got to talk at Soundgarden show last night. Fans are so mad, which is wild because, I mean, it's Soundgarden in 2026. How do you mess that up? Fill you in a bit. And more Dave Grohl on the way as well.

gorgeous day. Until that wind hits you, that is. 30 to 50 kilometer winds for this afternoon. But hey, maybe it'll blow the rain clouds away for tomorrow. I think we deserve a sunny start to the weekend.

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4: If music had wood paneling, like your dad's man cave when you were 14, it would be something like this. The Jet.

loses a reality check. I just took my first real hard look at the September calendar. There's only three more Saratoga Saturday nights left for this season. That is wild. We flew through this year. I don't think I have to remind you that we do have the chance to win your way in the four-song four-pack. You get to hear the four songs that you want to hear on race day, and then you win four tickets to the next Saratoga event coming up. And again, only three of those left. Have you even been to the track yet? Seen all the upgrades? They've been putting some serious work in over there. We got the win page up and ready for you to get your chance at Saratoga tickets.

Turnstile's kind of the talk of the rock world right now. They just dropped a new version of their first chart-topping single, Seeing Stars, and they got Elton John on the new track. What a power play. I mean, now everybody's going to know who you are. You're with Elton John. TikTok got their hands on it, so I'm sure we're going to be seeing a lot more of that song. It's actually a pretty fun spin on it. Very, very Elton John. You got to listen to the original before you listen to the Elton John version. That's my only word of advice. Give Turnstile the credit they deserve. Did you give

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12: Hello, it's William Stringer, and I'm going to stick my neck out on this one. I've got an event that traditionally the Jet Nation might not necessarily love, but my mandate is to tell you what is going on, and I have a sneaky suspicion the Jet Nation might have a soft spot for what I'm about to tell you. So here goes. The Alan Jackson Experience is coming to Campbell River on Tuesday the 22nd of September. If you too have a soft spot for country music and of course this absolute pure 1,000,000% legend of a man, but you don't fancy a 3-day road trip or Comox to Vancouver, Vancouver to Toronto, Toronto to Nashville, try this instead. It's just 28 minutes up the road. The Alan Jackson Experience lead singer is Aaron Halliday. He is a 2-time ISSA Entertainer of the Year award winner, whatever that means, probably good. The show is described as a precise recreation of an Alan Jackson concert. He looks a lot like him, to be fair. The stage presence is the same, and you are going to get the absolute bangers. I mean, the older I get, that's always a tearjerker. Good time, and remember when. All of those, you're going to hear. Probably. And he's going to be in Campbell River on Tuesday the 22nd at the Tidemark Theatre. For 98.9 Jet FM, I'm William Stringer, and that's what's going on.
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I can't believe Dave Grohl's almost a wrap. It's this afternoon and tomorrow to get entered. And then we're just keeping fingers crossed. Phones on loud. That's going to be Monday's problem, I guess. We got to get you qualified first. Cue to Call is coming up at some point in the 3 p.m. hour. Hopefully their latest can give you some inspiration. Growl along with them. You could hear this song live September 20th if you do get your

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dreams on the jet. You're either going to love or hate what I'm going to do with the inspiration I got from that song tomorrow. Did you forget? Forgotten favorites on the way? I've been having some fun with it, if you can't tell. Who knows what's going to come up tomorrow, but that's your hint. I think we should get Dave Grohl going. Are you ready? Are you revved up? Cue to call is right now. Do it. Let's get your growl in and get you entered to win Foo Fighters tickets.

It might be a little bold, but I think we can officially say we're days away from the local hip show. September 25th at the Waverly, Low and High Delicacy Plant. They're actually a pretty killer tribute band. You can relive the last concert one last time with way less people. And that's how you do it. This is your last chance to get your Dave growl in with Courtney Nissan as well. The studio ring if you want to get

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0: differently. Brayden, there's no real guidelines here. I just want to hear you scream, I guess.
1: All righty. Well, I'm at work, so.
0: Even better. Make it loud and proud.
1: Ah.
0: Oh, come on, Brayden. One more time. I think the phone did you dirty there.
1: Ah.
0: It totally came through. I just wanted to make him do it again in front of his coworkers. Brayden, that's all it took, man. You're in. You are qualified doing some Foo Fighters tickets. Wasn't that fun? And your coworkers are only going to make fun of you forever. That's it. Easy trade-off, I think. One more round of this tomorrow. I will give you, let's give you 10 minutes right now to send me a voice clip. If you're brave enough and you really want those Foo Fighters tickets, you have until 3:40 to text into the Fido text line, 250-703-2JET. A little recording of you doing your growl at home. The comfort of your privacy, unlike Brayden, who had to do it in front of his coworkers.

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7: 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Power Up, the legendary AC/DC tribute band, is coming to the Tidemark Theatre on Saturday the 19th of September. Now, if you haven't heard of this band, and I'm sure you have if you're an AC/DC fan, but if you haven't and you want to look them up, it is spelt very fashionably, PWR/UP. Just push all those letters together. Now, if you were around for AC/DC's heyday in the early 80s, this is expected to be almost hauntingly and eerily similar to the real thing back in the day. The lead singer is John Bon Johnson, but what actually makes them good? The actual acoustics, whether they actually have the talent to do it, the music they play, the things they wear, the overall sound and atmosphere, and if that matches that of 1981, 1980, then they're quid in. It's going to sound good. So if you do want the best of AC/DC without using a time machine, I'd say this is your best bet. Again, Power Up is playing in the Tidemark Theatre in Campbell River on September the 19th. For 98.9 Jet FM, I'm William Stringer, and that's what's going on.

the Nirvana fun fact that I've never heard before today. I mean, it's been 32 years since Kurt passed. And the fact was that they all got kicked out of their own listening party. The entire band. It was the Never My Launch Party back in September 1991. They tried bringing in their own alcohol to a bar and started a massive food fight that had some really awful use guacamole, is what the story said.

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1: Good afternoon, I'm Sage Daniels. The city of Courtney says work is set to begin this month on pedestrian improvements on Ryan Road. The city says its Ryan Road sidewalk upgrade project will improve pedestrian safety, accessibility, and connectivity on Ryan Road between Back Road and Sandwick Road. The project will add 350 meters of new sidewalk, which the city says will fill a gap in its active transportation network. Construction is expected to last up to 3 months, and work will primarily take place at night between 7 p.m. and 7 a.m. to ease traffic congestion. One lane will be closed when work is underway, and the city is not anticipating any significant traffic impacts as a result of the project. The nomination period for the October municipal election ends Friday. Anyone wanting to run must file the required documents with their local chief election officer ahead of the 4 p.m. deadline. Candidates will be officially declared after the nomination period ends. The campaign period will be September 19th to October 17th, and advanced voting will be on October 7th and 14th. General voting day is October 17th. A new report says average asking rents in BC declined again last month. Vista Radio's provincial reporter Emily Joveski has the details.
2: The latest monthly report from Rentals.ca and Urban Nation says the average asking rent for all property types in BC was $2,387 in August, down 4.7% from a year ago. However, rents in Vancouver and four of Canada's other biggest markets saw slight increases from July to August. Nationally, average asking rents for all property types have seen 23 consecutive months of annual declines. Rentals.ca has said the continued declines are due to several factors, including increased apartment supply, slower population growth, and higher youth unemployment. Emily Joveski, Vista News, Victoria.
1: BC forest industry groups say the sector is at a breaking point. More than a dozen groups released a joint letter to Premier David Eby Wednesday calling for a new crisis action group to tackle challenges facing the industry. They say the escalating Canada-US trade war has made provincial action more urgent, but many of the issues facing the sector are homegrown. Forest Minister Ravi Parmar says he and the Premier will meet with the group soon. He says the current crisis is the result of more than 50 years of forest policies that no longer work for today. Industry.
3: I know, given the conversations I've had on the ground in every part of this province, the path forward for forestry must be moving us away from a boom and bust cycle to one that is structurally sound and stable.
1: The BC Council of Forest Industry says more than 15,000 forestry jobs have been lost since 2022.
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1: The hockey world is mourning the passing of former coach and broadcaster Barry Melrose. Melrose passed away yesterday at the age of 70 following a battle with Parkinson's disease. He got his first coaching job in the NHL with the LA Kings in the 1992-93 season and guided the team to the Stanley Cup final that year. After finishing up with the Kings in 1996, Melrose began his broadcasting career covering the NHL until 2023. Save for a short stint serving as a coach of the Tampa Bay Lightning,

0: the 2008 and 2009 season. In the MLB, it's a day off for the Toronto Blue Jays. They begin a three-game set with the Baltimore Orioles Friday.
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0: Taking a look at your evening forecast, there's going to be a few clouds with some light wind, and it'll get to a low of 12. Tomorrow, cloudy with a chance for showers and some more light wind, a high of 18 and a low of 14. Right now it's 19 and mostly cloudy.
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3: Well, it's getting a little brisk out there, but don't let that stop you from getting in your pre-fall fishing fix. Summer may be winding down, but the salmon clearly didn't get the memo. Fish are continuing to make their way towards spawning grounds, and there are still plenty of opportunities to put a bend in the rod. There are lunkers lurking throughout the waters around Vancouver Island and the Sunshine Coast, with large Chinook continuing to steal the show. We're also hearing there are more six-year Chinook roaming the Strait of Georgia than we've seen in recent years. Some of those oversized fish have been showing up around French Creek and Anouse Bay. Fishers are saying they've had good success when dipping a purple splatter hoochie lure in the area. On the West Island, salmon are continuing their migration toward the Alberni Canal, with some big springs being landed around Barkley Sound. As the weather cools, freshwater fishing is heating up. Powell Lake continues to serve as a hotbed for trout and kokanee, while large trout are still biting around Lake Cowichan and Sprout Lake. Remember to obtain proper licensing if you're looking to spend a day on the water. A valid BC Tidewater sports fishing license is required for any species of finfish or shellfish in BC salt waters, and a salmon conservation stamp is required if salmon are being retained.
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Is this weather messing you up as much as it's getting me? I left for the gym in sweats and like four sweaters this morning and I was freezing. I just stepped outside and it's so warm out. Just that time of year, I guess, the Canadian special. It's the first time all year that Kenny's outfits have made sense. You know, the hoodie with the shorts? He was planning for September all along.

Daughtry was such a sweet cover, Separate Ways. That's Lizzie Hale on the vocals there, too. Maybe Journey is going to try poaching Lizzie Hale for the next round of touring. It sounds like they're back at square one. Looking for a lead singer again. 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

journey they hoped on having. It seems like nobody really knows what's going on. Lead singer Arnel Pineda is done, and we've known that for a while. I remember last December, he just randomly commented on Instagram, "Goodbye," on a Journey post. And then it came out that he tried to leave the band, and they wouldn't let him because he had already signed a touring contract. So he's been out on that tour, barring a couple shows in Japan. They had somebody filling in for vocals for Journey. And it's because of that post that these rumors are swirling again. There's been all these videos about this fill-in singer from the recent show. And Arnel's now commented saying, "Now I can step back." It sounds like he's still trying to get out of Journey. 19 years with the band. I mean, he's definitely put his time in. He's been having some personal issues that he's been very vocal about. It sounds like he's just done with touring. Let the guy have it.

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14: Hello, it's William Stringer. And a little story for you. A young William Stringer arrived on these shores in 2013. He had a bed to stay in, plenty of hopes and dreams, £300 cash, and a job in the Atlas Cafe. It was in this era of my life that a very wise person advised me to go to Toastmasters. Now, I'd heard of Toastmasters. I'm sure you've heard of Toastmasters. But I didn't know what it actually is. It's essentially a meeting held every week in the Lewis Centre where you learn to confidently talk in public. 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And again, that's every Wednesday from 7 p.m. For 98.9 Jet FM, I'm William Stringer. And that's what's going on.
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0: last night.
1: Last night's show would have been so cool if anybody actually had a chance to see it. Soundgarden played the season opener for the Seahawks last night, which is pretty cool. Taylor Momsen of the Pretty Reckless on vocals, Mike McCready from PJ up on bass as well, and of course the surviving Soundgarden members. That's an insane group to have up on stage. Everybody wanted to see this show. They played Spoon Man, some other great hits. I mean, it would have been awesome if anybody except those in the stadium could have seen it. They just didn't broadcast the performance. Nobody has anything except the fan shot footage from the stadium. That's wild. Hype it up for weeks. Make sure nobody can see it. I love it. Hopefully this works in our favor for getting some more of this version of Soundgarden. It doesn't feel like they're close to slowing down.

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1: Rock and roll news. If you missed it last night, Soundgarden got together with Taylor Momsen and Mike McCree of Pearl Jam. They performed at the Seahawks game. It was awesome, and it is now posted for you on YouTube. So if you missed it, check it out. It's definitely worth the watch. Ken Casey from the Dropkick Murphys. Guy's awesome. But the last couple of years have been very, very political and very, very outspoken. And he's talking about the reaction the band's getting.
2: We're all in. We're getting trash, trolled, losing fans. And guess what? The water's fine. Come on in. Nothing to be scared about. No one's stepped to me in public yet. You know, it's just trolls on the internet. And if we lose fans and our numbers go down somewhat or whatever, I believe in karma. You know, like doing the right thing, it'll pay off in the long run. And when I say pay off, I don't mean financially. But, you know, what we lose now will come around. And if it doesn't, then punk rock was never all that important in the first place, I guess.
1: I love the Murphys. They are so much fun, and that is so punk rock. And finally today, we know that the Tragically Hip will be inducted into the Canadian Songwriters Hall of Fame. They're doing that on the 26th with a big ceremony at Massey Hall. Some more names have been added to the ceremony to help induct the Hip. Bruce McCullough, Jay Baruchel, OLP, City and Color, a whole bunch of other great Canadians will be part of this. They are going to stream the event. Once we get links and all that, we'll pass them on to you through the old Facebook page. Live and local, one night only in Courtney. The Heels will perform the stage at the Sid Williams. That's on the 26th. If you got a gig or a show you want to promote, hey, do it right here on the Rock Blast. 703-2538.
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